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very first performance at the Grand Ole Opry. I'm so happy for him. It's Jacob Hackworth. What took you so long? You don't.

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Ella Langley breaking records with her music too. And both of them together, this is just fire, y'all. Here's I Can't Love You Anymore on Country Nights Live.

Tampa. We actually had an entire chat one time about which hotels have the best shampoo and conditioner. He gets it like I do. He's got gorgeous long hair. Here's Kid Myself.

0: Shaboozy's going to be joining us on Country Nights Live soon. That's him with Jelly Rollin'. Amen. I'm Bev Rainey, and you know, Riley Green. I'm always getting requests for him. He's up next. He had a moment with a big break so he could get his own hunting show.
1: I hunted for fun. I was never a show guy. I watched them when I was sitting around a hunting camp or something, but Wayne Pearson's Ultimate Outdoors is one of the first shows. It was on ESPN. Hunt Show's been on forever. Wayne's been hosting it. And they asked me to come be on an episode, like host an episode down in Georgia. Went down, and people don't realize you filming shows, any kind of show really, is how much goes into it time-wise, the B-roll and the interviews. And if I go down there and I shoot a turkey and the camera guy doesn't get it on camera, it's not a show. Or we go hunt for 2 days, there's no guarantee you're even going to see a bird. So we went down and we ended up, I missed one the first day and ended up killing one the last day. So you had that like kind of up and down and dramatic that made a good episode. And it was one of their most popular episodes in a while. So he ended up wanting me to host a show. So then we went and I hosted the Ultimate Outdoors for a few episodes.
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Jane Brown and Woman. Thanks for that request. It's Country Nights Live. Okay, got to Mella Langley. You know it. Choosing Texas coming up next. Somebody just called and asked me to play this. Her doing Rick Astley. Check it out. Never gonna.

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Holmes really pays attention to TikTok. He just saw a video of a third grade teacher who uses his music to help students with writing. So he sent an autographed album and a record player to help them out. Here's B-Body.

I was shocked at the news, I'm sure, along with everybody else who read it, but it looks like Jelly Roll and his wife, Bunny XO, filed for divorce. May 18th is when they put the filing in here in Tennessee. Here's Jelly and Lainey Wilson with Save Me.

0: Hardy, Eric Church, Morgan Wallen, and Tim McGraw. It's MacArthur. This is Country Nights Live. I've got Megan Maroney up next by request. By the way, she's going to be on the show soon. I was hanging out with her earlier today, and we were talking about her performing at her best friend's wedding. I want to play this for you.
1: I've played this song a lot, but I think that this might be the most meaningful time that I play it. For those of you that don't know, the first song I ever released was a song written for Natalie. She was trying to date some loser. In the song, I'm telling Natalie, if you just hold out, you're going to find someone that's going to show up early, and you're never going to have to wonder how he feels about you.

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17: A better life with Dr. Sanjay Gupta.
18: Heart disease is still the leading cause of death here in the United States and around the world. But what if there was something you could do earlier in life to reduce the odds of becoming a statistic? Well, here in the United States, tens of millions of adults already take a statin to lower their cholesterol. But new guidance put out by the American College of Cardiology and the American Heart Association now emphasize that treating high cholesterol sooner could significantly reduce a person's lifetime risk of heart attack or stroke. How early are we talking? In your 30s, believe it or not. Of course, you need to talk to your doctor about whether statins are right for you, but you should know that the evidence is really starting to stack up that shows the earlier you get a jump on reducing lifelong exposure to plaque-causing lipids and lipoproteins, the better the odds are going to be for you. Make sure you get your cholesterol checked. That's the first step. I'm Dr. Sanjay Gupta, helping you live a better life.
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It's Ella Langley on Country Nights Live with Bailey Zimmerman up next. Y'all been requesting a lot of one-offs from country artists. 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Don't

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was just rereading some of the great stories in Kenny Chesney's book. If you haven't had a chance to check it out, not too late. It is out there. Some of the best stories in country music, actually. Here's Carry On, Country Nights Live.

0: Chase Matthew talking a bit about all of his musical success.
1: I've always been around music. I've always wanted to be an artist and always wanted to just create, you know. And so I was a PC guy. I got tired of my computers crashing. and I went on Marketplace, found me a MacBook Pro, a 2012 MacBook Pro. It was like $200 or $300. And I had already had the microphone that I got off one of my buddies. I traded him an Xbox for it. And that was the game changer, man. That was what, you know, kind of started it. Started it all was that that song that I wrote on there, man. It's called County Line. I wrote it in my bedroom, and I was renting a bedroom for like $400 at that time. And if the roof was leaking, I'd be asleep. It'd start raining and water dripping on my feet. And, you know, so, but, you know, started from the bottom, and now we're here, man. God is good. And, yeah, man, to anybody who wants to chase their dreams, man, get on Marketplace.
0: I think he's a little hooked on Marketplace, to be honest with you. So am I right now. Here's Holding It Down on Country Nights Live.

Don't miss it. We've got Chris Young on the show this Friday. It always kicks off at 7 o'clock. Right now, let's play you some Luke Combs and Days Like These on Country Nights Live.

0: I Knew It, I Knew You from Toy Story 5, brand new from Taylor Swift. You know, it cracks me up. Gary from Rascal Flatts makes her think she's being shot at sometimes. Check this out.
1: He'll come and knock on my bus. He figured out a way to make the bus sound like it's been shot by a gun. Like, he'll knock on the side of the bus, and it wakes me up no matter what time it is. It's like, and he'll be up early for some interview or something, come and pound on the side of my bus. And the first couple times it happened, I thought that I was being shot at. And it was like, yeah.
2: 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He's a big hunter. Yeah. 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

was just looking at the dates for Luke Bryan and Jason Aldean's Double Down Tour. There's not a lot of dates. The show was so good, I'm trying to go see it again, to be honest. Here's Don't Tell on Me.

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1: Brian Kelly is reeling in more than hits these days. He and his Gulf Coast Cowboys fishing team just won the Gulfport, Mississippi Open with a massive haul. 6 blue marlin and 1 white marlin. Brian says being on the water feels like living out a part of who I am. And he's juggling that passion with another big move, reuniting with Tyler Hubbard to officially bring Florida Georgia Line back together. Meanwhile, a viral moment from Morgan Wallen's Pittsburgh show is making rounds after he grabbed a phone being held by a security guard and launched it across the stage. The phone belonged to a fan who hoped Morgan would take a selfie with it. It was recovered without damage, and the couple says they understand why it happened, though they admit they were fired up at first. And Luke Bryan is headed back to paradise. His Crash My Playa Festival returns to Cancun January 13th through 16th of 2027, celebrating its 12th year with Thomas Rhett, Hardy, Brothers Osborne, Gavin Adcock, and a whole lot more. Luke calls it the best way to start off the year, with 4 days of music, beach views, and an all-inclusive everything. That's your Country Nights Live news update. I'm Bev Rainey.
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15: For the ninth year in a row, Finland has been named the happiest country in the world. That's according to the World Happiness Report put out every year by the Wellbeing Research Center at the University of Oxford in the UK. Two other Nordic nations, Iceland and Denmark, came in at numbers 2 and 3. Now, having spent quite a bit of time in these countries over my 2.5 decades as a journalist, I can tell you that this is not at all that surprising. There's an entirely different way of thinking in these countries. We before me, you might say. 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

Thank you, thank you, thank you, as always, for being a part of the show. Big thanks to our producer, Justin Reimer. Don't forget, we've got Chris Young, Josh Ross, Atlas, Corey Kent, Shaboozy, Megan Maroney, and a whole lot more all coming up on the show in the next couple months. Here's Hudson Westbrook with Painted You Pretty.

Good morning. Good evening. Whatever time of day it is for you, always happy that you are here. My name is Justin. This is the Overnight Ride. Speaking of cars, I made another observation today. Saw a PT Cruiser. And the people I've known to drive PT Cruisers are the tallest people ever. My geometry teacher in eighth grade, he was like 6'11", drove a PT Cruiser. It's not a big car. Is it good for tall people? I don't know. I've never been in one, but I've seen them everywhere. It's Bailey Zimmerman and Chevy Silverado, not PT Cruiser.

0: life, and at some point, I probably got to get a tattoo of it. Talking about goats. My name's Justin. It's the Overnight Ride. Earlier on Wednesday, I got to go pet some goats as they cleared a yard, which is very cool that you can hire these goats to clear yards and brush, and they take it down pretty quickly. Now, this was an event, and they had goats that you could interact with, and they were delightful. They are calming animals, and I've had many experiences with goats. I've done goat yoga. Just me and a friend and like six goats. They do poop on the mat. They poop everywhere. They poop on the mat. And the little one, when I did goat yoga, rammed me. Didn't get rammed today. But one of my first gigs was working for the Scranton Wilkes-Barre Rail Riders, the minor league baseball team of the Yankees. And we had the greatest show I've ever seen, the Cowboy Monkey Rodeo. If you don't know what that is, it is a monkey dressed as a cowboy that rides a dog, and the dog rounds up the goats on the field. It is truly electric. Now, the players don't love it because the goats do poop everywhere and they have to slide through that to catch balls. But as the Cowboy Monkey Rodeo progressed, the entertainment grew and grew until the end when the man who controls the small monkey that rides the dog that herds the goats got down on one knee, took his hat off, grabbed the microphone, monkey sitting on his lap, and said, "Not a Democrat, not a Republican, I'm not any of those things. I'm an American." And then he promptly put the monkey back on the dog, and the dog rounded up more goats. Truly electric. I don't know why goats keep coming back into my life. It may be a sign. I may have to get a tattoo, but I had an experience today with them, and this time, no poop on my shoes.
1: We get you through the night, or the early morning, depending on your perspective.
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Bella Langley, Morgan Wallen, I Can't Love You Anymore on the Overnight Ride. Those two are on tour together this weekend. Ella doing Saturday night in Chicago. Morgan kicks off the latter part of the tour in Chicago on Friday night. Last night's show locked in who he will walk out with. I believe it will be Michael Jordan. And he'll do like the Bulls intro from the 90s and then Broadway Girls will play. It'll be a whole thing. I'm very confident in that one. If I could bet it, I would. Right now, it's new from Coe Edsel. Hurts Like You on the Overnight Ride. You damn.

My daily check of the Florida Georgia Line website, there's no new music up there. No new news after the reuniting of those two at CMA Fest, which you can watch on June 25th on ABC. But there is new merch, so that might mean more music is coming. Right now, it's Tyler Hubbard, one half of FGL. Land on the Overnight Ride.

0: So Ella Langley has been covering Gretchen Wilson on tour for a while at CMA Fest last week. They got on stage together and sang. And now Gretchen Wilson is re-recording her debut album, Here for the Party. Every single song will be re-recorded as a duet. Who's going to be on it with her? Ashley McBride, Miranda Lambert, Cody Johnson, and Ella Langley. Still in the process. Not sure if I see a date on here when it will be out. But very excited to hear that one.
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I'm Justin. It's the Overnight Ride. You can always find me on Instagram, Justin Off Air. I put a little video up of the music video that I'm in. It's not out yet, but I got a sneak preview of it. I did.

If you do hear screaming in the background, we have people here now 24/7 reporting on the World Cup. I believe they're getting some catering soon. I'm going to pretend that I am on the sports station distributed by this company just to eat the pizza. It's Hudson Westbrook and Painted You Pretty.

times, Justin. This is the Overnight Ride. On Wednesday, I had a chance to listen to the brand new album from Ian Munsick, The Mountain Goat, which is out in just about 2 months. And in one of the rooms of the facility, the venue that we were at, is the rough cut of the music video for this song. And yes, I am in it. I took a little video. I didn't want to spoil it. It's on my Instagram page, Justin Off Air. I am in slow motion in the video. 15 seconds total, but I'm in slow motion. Here's Love is Blind on the Overnight Ride. You

0: I'm fully convinced that every town in America has two different malls. There's like the regular mall, and there's the one mall where everything is insanely expensive. Or that part is like separated from the one mall in your town. I call it the bougie section. Some people call it the rich people section. I like to walk through there and pretend that I can afford the things. Because when you walk through there, you got to have a different sense of confidence. You got to carry yourself a little bit different. So I'm at the mall the other day with a friend. And we're going to like the regular stores, right? I go to Lids. We go to American Eagle. And then we get to the section where it's Yves Saint Laurent and Gucci and Balenciaga. Guys, I'm never going to shop there. I just know how to save them. When you're walking through there, you got to like pretend that you have $1 billion. So he came up with three different phrases you can say out loud, very loudly, in the rich person or the bougie section part of your mall and feel like you fit in. Okay, here you go. You say this out loud when people are walking by you. And then on the other boat, and people will stare at you. They'll be like, those people, they belong, even though they're in dirty sweatpants, which I was. You could also say, and I said, just throw it out. It was only 100 grand. I did put the little accent on there. People will look at you and be like, those people fit in. This one works too. Because I don't know what it is. People with like billions of dollars always wear like tight white pants with rips in the knees. Then I told her, just buy 15 pairs of those weirdly tight white pants. If you say any of these things and walk with confidence in the expensive part of the mall, you'll look like you belong there. I don't belong there. I try to pretend like I do. I'll walk in the stores, and I go to the clearance rack. And they're like, all right, he's looking for deals.
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0: enough.
1: My name's Justin. It is the Overnight Ride. Megan Maroney, during her Cloud 9 tour, has a moment in the show where she has a mirror in front of her, and when she turns the mirror around, there's a message specific for that city, and she writes them all herself. The other night was Pittsburgh, and it said, "My ex couldn't spell Pittsburgh." I'm spelling it in my head right now. I can spell it, which means I'm not her ex. Never will be. It's a medicine on the Overnight Ride.

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0: New one from Taylor Swift, I Knew It, I Knew You, on the overnight ride. 10,700 miles. That is how far Shane G, who looks like Luke Combs, traveled to see Luke Combs on his North American leg of the My Kind of Saturday Night Tour. 12 different cities. He went to both shows, if there was multiple, in those cities. Also, he looks a lot like Luke Combs. I mean, he dresses just like him. He was always in the pit. Money always factors into those tickets, but Luke keeps the prices low. So he was able to do that. 10,700 miles, 12 shows, 12 cities, multiple shows, and looks like Luke Combs. If you ever needed a body double for a music video, this guy has earned his way in. Also, he has met Luke Combs, and Luke is aware of the traveling he's done.
1: We're here for you. Second and third shifters, we are here for you.
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band's got a brand new album coming out at the end of September called Heartland Rock and Roll. Grew up playing Western swing, then sat on the back of the bus as a kid and was listening to the Eagles and Boston. Trying to combine all those in one record. He's saying the next one is the one he wants to be remembered for. Corey Kent, Coe Wetzel, Rocky Mountain Low on the Overnight Ride.

Zach Top, I Never Lie on The Overnight Ride, who is throwing in a Jimmy Buffett cover now for his live shows come Monday, which might be the best Jimmy Buffett song. He's also bringing back the flannels with cutoff sleeves. Morgan Wallen let them go, and Zach Top is bringing them back. Luke, love you anyway on The Overnight Ride. If you're

Shout out to Lavana, who texts me every night at 615-737-1033 in Ohio. She's the best lineup of emojis. It's a heart, it's musical notes, and it's a 100. Maybe I'll put that on a t-shirt. It's John Morgan and Kid Myself on the Overnight Ride.

0: Last night on the show was ranch dressing. Today it's beer. I'm Justin. It's the overnight ride. Europeans are invading America for the World Cup up in Boston. The bars have run out of beer and the liquor stores have run out of liquor because Scotland's tartan army of football fans drained them. First, it was people trying to bring full-size bottles of ranch dressing through TSA, which I believe there'll be a ranch shortage soon because Europeans are discovering how delightful the dressing is. Now they're running out of beer. This is wild. Again, TSA wants to remind you that you can only bring 3.4 ounces of ranch through security.
1: Be right back.
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Waylon James, Water at a Wedding on the Overnight Ride. Someone at CMA Fest gifted him a Funko Pop. If you don't know what that is, it's a little action figure with a giant head. But it was of him. They custom painted it. It's Thomas Rhett. Get me some of that.

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One of those little safaris where you drive through and then you feed like the emus and the ostriches through your window out of a little bowl of food. 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

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Sometimes a song comes along, you just know it's going to make your day brighter. 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Charles Wesley Godwin, Luke Combs, and Better That Way.

0: like this big box, and he talks to you about his whiskey. Now, when people leave Nashville, they're usually tired. They drank a lot. Seeing the Dierks Bentley hologram is going to wake them up. I don't know what exactly it says, but it'd be cool if it was like a fortune teller.
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name's Justin. This is the Overnight Ride. So Brantley Gilbert has his Real American Beer, non-alcoholic. $1 from every one of them sold goes back to the USO. It's Brantley. Good damn. On the Overnight Ride.

So the Grammys have changed their rules a little bit. I'm Justin. It's the Overnight Ride. For Best New Artist, you can submit four times, which means Ella Langley and Megan Maroney can submit again, both having massive years. One of them's going to walk away with it. They changed the rule. I feel like they got a good shot now. It's Megan and Beautiful Things.

0: Why give full effort when you can give half effort and get the same results? My name's Justin. This is The Overnight Ride. I'm going to present to you the laziest way to clean something in your house you probably forget to clean. A list came out of things we forget to clean on a weekly or bi-weekly basis. So on there, wiping down remote controls, wiping down light switches, refrigerator handles, cabinet doors, dusting, shower curtains, and lampshades. 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Get your oldest pair of socks or your fluffiest pair of socks. Put them on your feet where they go. Get a spray bottle. You spray the baseboard and then you wipe it down with your foot with the sock on it. You don't have to bend over. You don't have to get on your hands and knees. You just do it that way. I mean, we wash rags and towels over and over again. Why not your cleaning sock? Spray, wipe, half the effort, same effect. I'm sure at some point Scrub Daddy will steal my idea, and we're going to see the Sock Daddy at Dollar General.
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New one from Max McNown. That is Done For on the Overnight Ride. And Tyler Nance is done. Officially made his debut at the Grand Old Opry. Bring the Midwest to the Opry stage. Here's Keeps Me Sane.

This is the Overnight Ride. Caroline Jones wrote this one when she was on maternity leave. Wanted it to be Shania-esque and loves it because it's very tongue-in-cheek. It's Caroline Jones, You're It For Me, Honey, on the Overnight Ride.

0: 4th is on its way. Country music will be well represented. I'm Justin. This is the Overnight Ride. Long name, Disney Celebrates America, Nashville's Star Spangled Bash. 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Starting at 8 p.m., Reba McEntire, Tim McGraw going to be co-headliners. Clint Black, Brothers Osborne, Little Big Town also jumping in. Ryan Seacrest hosts. And Boys to Men, I need to see Tim McGraw and Boys to Men do a song together. I love Boys to Men. We should all love them. They're from Philly. And they have great voices. I could see them doing a country song. Anyway, July 4th, 8 p.m., ABC and all the affiliates. Disney celebrates Nashville's Star Spangled Bash.
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Instagram, Justin Off Air, 615-737-1033. I'm Justin. He's Dustin Lynch. It's easy to love.

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Jordan Davis, who's been touring for a while, forgot his boots. Said he'd have to do the show barefoot, which a lot of people do. I haven't seen the videos yet, but I'm sure they'll pop up. Who let the dogs out? Here's Bar None. Even

Ella Langley, Be Her on the overnight ride. It is official. Christian Pulisic on the U.S. men's national soccer team is an Ella fella listening to her before matches. So if they win, it's because of Ella Langley.

0: My name's Justin. This is the Overnight Ride. Who's this?
1: Jeff the Duke Guy.
0: Checking in from Dallas. He'll make you laugh. He'll make you think. He might make you cringe. He might make you groan. What do you got for us tonight?
1: I asked my grandbaby what she learned at school today. And she said, apparently not much. I have to go back tomorrow. I dressed up as a screwdriver last Halloween. It wasn't the greatest costume, but it turned a lot of heads.
0: Oh, man.
1: Somebody just threw sodium chloride at me. That's assault. This is Jeff the Joke Guy signing off.
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forgot to mention, when I was at Texas Roadhouse for my birthday, my friends made me sit on the saddle. Guess what song came on? This one. So I had to bob along, even though I was very embarrassed and everybody yelled yeehaw for my birthday. It's Megan Maroney. And 6 months later,

The UK, they got them all. There's a full-blown Morgan Wallen tribute band, a full-blown Lainey Wilson one, and I think there's like four Luke Combs ones. One of them might be in Australia, too. It's Luke, Days Like These on the Overnight Ride.

0: Ashley McBride, What If We Don't, on the Overnight Ride, the 2026 version, has wrapped up not too long ago. We have the dates for the 2027 version of Stagecoach, like the biggest country music festival ever. In California, the 19th year, it will be April 23rd through the 25th. I believe the advance passes go on sale later today for like $49 down. Of course, you got to pay a whole lot more on the back end. No acts announced yet. Usually in August, they would do that. A couple years ago, they had Creed. I hope they bring them back. If they do, I will make the pilgrimage. I will figure out a way. I will pay my way for the country music, but also Creed, which looked amazing last time they were there.
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9: A better life with Dr. Sanjay Gupta.
10: Heart disease is still the leading cause of death here in the United States and around the world. But what if there was something you could do earlier in life to reduce the odds of becoming a statistic? Well, here in the United States, tens of millions of adults already take a statin to lower their cholesterol. 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How early are we talking? In your 30s, believe it or not. Of course, you need to talk to your doctor about whether statins are right for you, but you should know that the evidence is really starting to stack up that shows the earlier you get a jump on reducing lifelong exposure to plaque-causing lipids and lipoproteins, the better the odds are going to be for you. Make sure you get your cholesterol checked. That's the first step. I'm Dr. Sanjay Gupta, helping you live a better life.
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Russell has teamed up with Rock and Roll Denim for his own clothing line. The shirts look nice. And they look breathable. That's what I look for now. Can I sweat through this? Corey Kent, Coe Wetzel, Rocky Mountain Low on the Overnight Ride.

take long. There is an official dance to this one. The tutorial is on Lainey Wilson's Instagram page. Kind of does look like the Macarena, not going to lie. Lainey Wilson, John Mayer playing guitar, phone, keys, wallet on the overnight ride.

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105.1 K105. Good morning to you. It's JTMRG here. Weather-wise for today, we got about a 44% chance of rain, but we're going to see a high near 80. Here's Riley Green on K105. Good morning.

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1: When the current elder generation is gone, a lot of things are going to go with them. We're going to talk about that in about two songs coming up on K105. Good morning.

0: Tucker Wetmore on 105.1 K105. And a good morning to you. 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
1: Somebody asked this question on Reddit. It said, what will completely die out when the current generation of older people are gone? And some of the answers were quite interesting, like the art of fixing things instead of replacing them. The younger generation just buys new, and this guy says, my grandfather could fix absolutely everything.
0: That's true. Landlines, memorized phone numbers, physical address books, China hutches with the good dishes that only come out on special occasions, if ever.
1: The good dishes.
0: Yeah.
1: Cursive handwriting. I don't think kids are learning cursive anymore.
0: I don't know. People who know how to enjoy themselves without having to post it on social media and constantly taking photos of what they're doing.
1: Yes. And there'll be no one left to keep tissues up their sleeves.
0: Anything I hate is to see a Facebook post. My wife made pancakes for breakfast on Sunday, and there's a picture of a pancake.
1: Yeah, we don't care.
0: No,
1: we do not care.
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2: So some of our listeners just endured a whole bunch of thunderstorms overnight. And some things that people do is unplug their appliances when there's thunderstorms so they don't get all shorted out. But one thing experts say almost every pet owner forgets to do in thunderstorms is simple. Unplug your electrified pet fence.
1: Ooh, never even thought of that.
2: Thought about that.
1: Never even thought of it. One firefighter says if lightning strikes nearby, it can travel through some of that wiring and damage your home and potentially start a fire.
2: Yeah.
1: Unlike many home appliances, these systems are always on, always connected, and they're often overlooked, and they're exposed to the elements. Remember to shut them down during bad weather, and I would have never, ever thought
2: about an electric fence. And they are on all the time.
1: Yeah.
2: So if we get any more storms, make sure you unplug your electric fence.
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Hi there. Good morning to you. JT and Margie here with the morning show. This hour's loyal listener shout out to Chris Cox of East Rochester, Ohio. Here's Bailey Zimmerman.

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1: It is 6:22. It's 70 degrees. Jim Lowboy says we're in for a very windy day. 40-mile-an-hour wind gusts today, so...
0: Hang on to your toupee.
1: Yes, keep that in mind as you're out there. So Zillow, I love to look on Zillow. I love to search houses on Zillow, houses I can't afford. Well, they did a paint color analysis to figure out what paint color increases the value of their home. One of the things they found, ochre yellow is the worst color for property value. I looked it up. It's like almost mustard.
0: Oh, is that
1: like
0: right?
1: Like a mustard yellow.
0: Yeah.
1: They found that painting your bedroom, your bathroom, your living room, or your kitchen mustard yellow could take $18,000 off the final offer price.
0: Wow.
1: Even just having it in the kitchen can lower offers by about $6,000.
0: Wow. Think twice also about pale pink paint. It ranked in the bottom three paint colors.
1: I remember back in the day in Pittsburgh, everybody had a pink bathroom.
0: Yeah.
1: Moody kitchen hues are in. Charcoal gray or dark plum can bring in an extra $1,300.
0: See, I don't understand that because if you watch a lot of these fix-it shows that are out there, you know, and we watch a lot of them, it seems like they just want the kitchen as bright as it can
1: be. White and gray, white and gray, white and gray. Yeah, it seems to be
0: now,
1: the
0: they're
1: thing.
0: Saying charcoal gray or dark plum. I would think that would be pretty dismal looking.
1: I think that's the trend this week.
0: Yeah, okay. Also, the front door needs to be black, charcoal, or navy blue. Those are the top performers, along with some crisp white trim.
1: I like that. Navy blue door and white trim.
0: So after reading all this and thinking about our home, it's not worth anything.
1: They're going to knock $18,000 off just by walking in.
0: I guess so. We've got Tyler Hubbard coming up next on K105.
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105.1 K105. Hi there, it's JT and Margie. If you're planning a trip to space anytime soon, forget about drinking beer. We'll tell you why with our useless fast facts coming up. Right now, Ella Langley, Choosing Texas on K105. Just when

0: 105.1 K105. Time's a ticking, Justin Moore. And a good morning to you. It's JTMRG here.
1: One of the lines in that song, he says, spinnerbait, a good honey hole. What is spinnerbait?
0: Spinnerbait?
1: Mm-hmm.
0: That's a lure, a fishing, artificial fishing lure that usually has some sort of paddle on it that turns when you pull it through the water.
1: Oh, okay. Yeah. All right. Thank you. And those are your fishing facts with JT and Margie.
0: Yes,
1: this morning.
0: And believe me, I never catch any fish. So there you go.
1: Do you use spinnerbait?
0: I do.
1: Oh, okay.
0: I did catch I caught my first bass about a month ago on a spinnerbait.
1: Yes, oh, that's right. You did.
0: Yeah.
1: Okay, good. Now we know. It's 6:46. It's 70 degrees. And now you know what spinnerbait is. And we have a whole bunch of other useless stuff for you to know. Like, Americans are collectively getting 2.6 billion robocalls a month.
0: That's nuts.
1: And you get one every morning.
0: And they're almost always at the same time.
1: Same
0: too.
1: Time every morning.
0: You get usually your, about 10:10.
1: You get your spam at 10:10, and then you get CVS Pharmacy at 11 o'clock.
0: Yes. 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Your prescriptions, starting with the letters ALP, are ready
1: there
0: for
1: you go.
0: Pickup.
1: That sounds exactly like it.
0: Mm. Drinking beer in space? Impossible.
1: Huh.
0: It remains foam. The bubbles of carbon dioxide in carbonated beverages aren't buoyant in weightless environments and remain randomly distributed throughout the fluid. So
1: you just spoon the foam into your mouth.
0: If you got to have your daily beer, you're not going to space anytime soon.
1: This is neat. Sting, the singer, doesn't own the rights to the name Sting.
0: Hmm.
1: The registered owner with the U.S. Patent Office is the pro wrestler Sting. But he lets the other Sting, Gordon Sumner? He lets the other Sting use his name, too.
0: Okay. National Guard started as a militia in Massachusetts in 1636, which means the National Guard is 140 years older than the United States.
1: And the word malaria comes from medieval Italian. I don't speak Italian, but mala aria translates to bad air. It's because people initially thought the bad-smelling air from swamps spread the disease. They didn't know it was mosquitoes back then.
0: There's where
1: you get malaria.
0: There's your useless fast facts for Thursday. We got Miranda Lambert coming up next on K105. Good morning.
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0: 105.1 K105. George Strait there, and check yes or no. And a good morning to you. JT and Margie here.
1: It's 7 o'clock. It's 70 degrees, and we're in for a very windy day today, so keep that in mind. And some sad news. Schwabel's Baking Company's closing their doors. Sometimes, because we are right near the Schwabel's Baking Company. That's where our studio is.
0: Mm-hmm.
1: And we can smell the bread periodically, and man, is that a nice smell.
0: That is.
1: That's going to be sad. They tried to find a buyer. We hope the workers can find jobs. They've been around for over 100 years.
0: Wow. Long-standing business in the Youngstown area.
1: Yeah, sad to see them go.
0: That's sad. Yeah, hopefully they can find a buyer.
1: They can't. Nice. They've tried.
0: Oh, they've tried.
1: They finally said, we just can't find a buyer. So
0: wow.
1: They're done.
0: Well, somebody on social media asked, Dads, what do you actually want for Father's Day? And here are some of the best responses. One was to be able to spend time with my family and not be expected to go out to a meal with my in-laws.
1: I used to say that about Mother's Day all the time. Go to a baseball game, eat some hot dogs, and enjoy time with my kids away from screens.
0: That's a good thing, too.
1: Yeah.
0: I'd love to go on a long hike with my kids.
1: One dad said, I love my family, but I'm also an introvert, so the perfect day would be my wife leaving with the kids at dawn and not coming back until bedtime.
0: Oh, wow.
1: Well, that's nice.
0: Way to go, Dad. One is, I just want a handmade card and to smoke meat all day.
1: Dads love to do that, yeah. Get the smoker out. And finally, this is my favorite answer. Dad, what do you actually want for Father's Day? And this dad said, a sword.
0: A sword.
1: You asked.
0: What every dad wants.
1: A sword.
0: Forget the tie. Get him a sword.
1: Yeah. Every dad wants a sword.
0: That's a look at your quick hits for 7 o'clock on K105 with Luke Combs coming up.
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Find out who won the U.S. Open in 2000 by a record 15 strokes in two songs with Back in the Day. Here's Bailey Zimmerman.

0: 105.1 K105. Thomas Rhett, after all the bars are closed. And a good morning to you. It's JT and Margie here with the morning show.
1: That's what we call it. It's the morning show.
0: It's the morning show.
1: It's 7:22 and it's 70 degrees.
0: And we have a poll question for you guys. Sunday is Father's Day. What is your favorite dadism?
1: Everybody's dad's got isms.
0: Yeah. Anything that your dad may have threatened you with or told you about, or it could have been some educational news as well.
1: Yeah.
0: But we'll start it out with, here's a dadism. Close the door. We're not heating the whole neighborhood.
1: Right. So the question is posted on our Facebook page. We just want to hear your answer. We think it would be fun.
0: Be a bunch of fun right now.
2: Back in the day.
1: 26 years ago, in 2000, Tiger Woods won the U.S. Open for the first time by a record 15 strokes.
0: Wow.
1: Did he just hit holes in one all the way? My goodness.
0: Maybe.
1: He won it again two other years in 2002 and 2008.
0: 17 years ago, in 2009, the U.S. Senate passed a resolution apologizing to African Americans for slavery and racial segregation.
1: 16 years ago in 2010, Toy Story 3 was released. That's the one where Andy goes to college and the toys almost die. Have I made you watch that yet? I seriously thought the toys were going to die.
0: Excuse me, have you made me watch it?
1: You wanted to watch? We'll watch it tonight. Anyways.
0: Oh, well, maybe we will.
1: We really thought the
0: or
1: toys
0: were... Or maybe we won't.
1: We really thought the toys were going to die in that one.
0: Yeah. And finally, 3 years ago in 2023, The Walking Dead, Dead City premiered. That's the one that was set in Manhattan, New York, with Maggie and Negan searching for her kidnapped son. The third season will premiere next month on July 26th.
1: Are they still out there?
0: I guess.
1: She hasn't killed him yet?
0: Still out roaming around.
1: Okay.
0: All right. That's a look at back in the day.
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What is your favorite dadism? We've got that posted on our Facebook page. 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

105.1 K105 with JT and Margie. Good morning to you. In two songs, we've got our crackpot of the day coming up this morning. I'm sorry, officer, but he was hungry. Here's Dierks Bentley on K105.

0: 105.1 K105, Dirks Bentley, free and easy, down the road I go. And a good morning to you, it's JT and Margie here.
1: 7:42, it's 70 degrees, the wind was shaking the building a little bit here.
0: Yeah.
1: So it's a little windy out there, keep that in mind as you're driving to work. And we have a question up on our K105 Facebook page. Sunday is Father's Day, so what's your favorite dadism? For example, close the door, we aren't heating the whole neighborhood.
0: Right.
1: AJ chimed in. He says, wow. AJ says, my dad used to say you can do it with a sore butt or without a sore butt. Your choice. Yikes. So yeah. Go to our Facebook page. We want to hear your answers too.
0: All right.
2: You were saying that I was too dumb to be a criminal.
3: So you understand how stupid you really are.
2: Criminals? Dumb, dumb, stupid.
4: How dumb can you be?
0: All right. This morning, our crackpot criminal comes to us from Crawford County, Michigan. Okay? An officer on patrol noticed a pickup truck stopped in the middle of an intersection.
1: Okay.
0: As he approached, the vehicle drove away, only to quickly fail to stop at a stop sign. So the cop catches up to him, pulls over the crackpot, and he could immediately notice the smell of alcohol.
1: No, really?
0: Coming from inside the truck. I know, hard to believe.
1: I know.
0: A check found that he was wanted on multiple warrants, and after failing a field sobriety test, he was placed under arrest.

0: his excuse for stopping in the middle of the intersection in the first place.
1: This will be good. What?
0: He was making a sandwich for his dog, Lucky.
1: Well, there you go.
0: Poor Lucky was hungry.
1: I mean, come on. Where else are you supposed to make a sandwich?
0: Lucky's been placed in the care of a family member.
1: Good.
0: No word on whether if he got the sandwich or not, so I don't know.
1: I don't know where else you're supposed to make a sandwich. Just stop your truck and start.
0: Well, Lucky's not so lucky for this clown. Let's give this crackpot a big loser.
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105.1 K105 with JT and Margie. Alan Jackson's big send-off show is coming up June 27th. George Strait is going to be there, and I've got to believe that he'll probably perform. Just write this down.

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0: 105.1 K105, Amarillo Sky, Jason Aldean. Hi, guys. Good morning to you. It's JTMRG here.
1: We've got a gray and cloudy sky here in Youngstown, Ohio. It's 8 o'clock. It is 71 degrees. And if you drive an older Ford F-150, you're going to want to listen up. A past recall fix might not have actually fixed the problem. Ford is recalling nearly 45,000 of its popular pickup trucks because a previous safety repair may have been botched. The recall impacts about 45,000 F-150s from the model year 2014, specifically those built between June of 2013 and December of 2014.
0: So here's what happened. Ford told highway safety regulators these trucks were supposed to get a necessary computer update during a past recall, but the software fix was not actually installed correctly on some of the vehicles.
1: Yikes.
0: Without that correct software update, the truck could suddenly and totally, unexpectedly slam down into first gear.
1: That's not good.
0: Well, then you're in for a new transmission.
1: That's not good.
0: Whenever that happens, yeah.
1: Okay, so if you have a F-150, look into it and see if your truck's been recalled.
0: Yeah.
1: They've added more entertainment to the Canfield Fair this year. We already know Big and Rich are going to take the stage on Sunday, September 6th with Diamond Rio.
0: Now the Clarks are going to be opening the show on Labor Day, Monday the 7th. The lineup is the Clarks, then Donnie Iris and the Cruisers, and finally, Brett Michaels from Poison.
1: The Clarks were just here for the Rockin' Ribs Fest, and everybody loved them, so I think that's why they're coming back.
0: I think so.
1: If you want to go, tickets are available at Ticketmaster.
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105.1 K105 with JT and Margie. Coming up, our K Country Quiz. Coveted K Country Crown up for grabs right now. Morgan Wallen, I'm the Problem. K105.

0: Tyler Hubbard, 5'9". And a good morning to you. It's JJ Margie here with The Morning Show. We have a poll question up on our K105 Facebook page since Father's Day is coming up.
1: So we're asking, what's your favorite dad-ism? Like, close the door, we aren't heating the whole neighborhood. So Brian says, my dad would always say when I was growing up, I'm not asleep, I'm just resting my eyes. They do that. And Kelsey says, her dad used to say, if you're cold, you can walk right back upstairs and put some more clothes on. That was my dad.
0: Your dad said
1: don't
0: that?
1: Touch the thermostat. Put on a sweater.
0: My mom, well, my mom and dad both, really.
1: Yeah.
0: They were very, you know, we had four kids.
1: Mm-hmm.
0: And, of course, we were all over the place.
1: Of course.
0: But they were very specific about dinner. And my dad would always say, dinner's at 5 o'clock. If you want to eat, you'll be here. We're not running a hotel.
1: There you go. All right, Dad.
0: That's what he always said.
1: So the question's on our Facebook page. Jump over there and drop your answer in the comments.
0: Yeah, leave us a comment. We certainly appreciate it.
1: 823, 71 degrees. The piano players are here. Time for the K-Country quiz. Ready?
0: Yep.
1: If you're average, you'll consume 40,000 of these during your life. What are they? If you're average, you'll consume 40,000 of these during your life. Give us a call. 800-950-1051.
0: 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The coveted K-Country crown is up for grabs, and the phone lines are open right now. 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
1: Beers. 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
1: 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Thanks so much.

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1: If you're average, you'll consume 40,000 of these during your life. What are they?
3: Could be dinner.
1: 40,000 dinners? Good one, but not it. Thanks.
0: A French fries.
1: Who's this?
0: This is Dot from Transfer.
1: Dot, you got it right. It is French fries. Good job, woman. You get to wear the K.A. Country crown all around Transfer for the rest of the day.
0: I will try to drive because it's pouring here, but let me tell you really quick, that was my husband's thought.
2: Okay. Well, you'll have to share the crown, Dot. At least Dot was honest.
1: All right. If you're average, you'll consume 40,000 of these during your life. And the answer is French fries. Dot got it right. And we'll do this all again on Monday, right around 8:20.
2: Right around 8:20. A country quiz. Stand by, guys. We've got Dustin Lynch and Mackenzie Porter coming up next on K105.
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Tim McGraw revealed he's faced a pretty tough series of health battles. 4 back surgeries and a double knee replacement. 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

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Megan Maroney currently on her massive Cloud 9 Arena Tour, celebrating the success of Cloud 9 featuring this hit, Beautiful Things. Megan Maroney on K105. Good morning.

0: 105.1 K105, what a range of pours, Luke Combs. And a good morning to you. It's JTMRG here for the morning show.
1: It is 922, 74 degrees. We had a downpour there for a minute, but yeah, looks okay for now. But still, we're in for another windy day.
0: Another windy day.
1: And now we're putting clothes on robots. There's a company that now makes robot fashion, and they say there's a need for it. The first reason is that robots do need clothes when they're working in factories. They actually do need clothes.
0: Oh, excuse me.
1: No,
0: are they making these robots anatomically correct?
1: No, it's not that.
0: That's why they need the clothes?
1: They have batteries and wires and things like that, so they need clothing.
0: Well, who cares about that?
1: Well, you don't want them to break, so you have clothing on to cover up all that stuff so that when they're in the factory, those things don't break. The other reason, they believe it will help humans create emotional attachments to their robots if the robots are wearing clothes.
0: Gee, Frankie the Robot, I love your suit.
1: It's creeping me out, man. It's just creeping. We're going to have to
0: whip
1: a little hat on
0: the robot. The whole thing's creeping me out. I mean, when I think of robots, I think of the robot on,
1: Will Robinson.
0: Danger Will Robinson, yeah.
1: No, they look a little more human. They look good.
0: Well, evidently, if they're putting clothes on them.
1: So now we got to put a hat on the Roomba. let it roll around the house.
0: All right. So anyway. Let's see. Let's do Jason Aldean.
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Zach John King, major career move, made his debut at the Grand Ole Opry. Here he is with Get to Drinkin'.

105.1 K105 with Jitchy and Margie. National chains dropping their prices. We're going to find out which one. Coming up in two songs right here at K105. Bailey Zimmerman, Chevy Silverado.

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1: It's 9:45. It's 74 degrees.
0: We got a chance for you to win a trip for two to see Kenny Chesney perform at the Sphere in Las Vegas. We're going to hook you up with flights, a two-night stay at the Venetian Resort Las Vegas, and the VIP package for two. Text the national keyword RAINY, that's R-A-I-N-Y, to 95819 for your chance to win. Prize provided by Hey Now Records.
1: Very good. Sounds like a really fun trip. I would love to do that.
0: Yeah.
1: Guess what? Dollar General is officially going to be living up to its name again and have things on their shelves that actually cost a dollar.
0: Really?
1: Their CEO says shoppers are pinching pennies, so there will now be over 2,000 items at the Dollar General that's at or below $1.
0: Hmm. How about that?
1: Remember when it all used to, that was so exciting when they first opened up, everything was $1?
0: Yeah.
1: Because some of the items now are $3, $5, $7.
0: Yeah.
1: That's why it's called Dollar General, not $1 General.
0: Footnote here that's not on this story.
1: Mm-hmm.
0: They're changing the name as well.
1: To what?
0: Omnipresent General.
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15: You ever wake up in the middle of the night or maybe first thing in the morning and notice drool on your pillow? Unless you're sleeping next to someone who hasn't already seen all your good, bad, and ugly, it's probably not that big a deal and not anything to worry about unless it's something that just started happening recently. 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
17: Recent survey conducted by Common Sense Media found one-third of teenagers prefer AI companions over humans for serious conversations. There's a term for that, social offloading. And experts we talked to warned that this habit could be stunting emotional growth, leaving an already isolated generation who came of age during the pandemic even less prepared for the messiness of human interaction. Sure, AI can help you polish whatever it is you're looking to say, but that's not very human, right? It's the messiness that makes our interactions with each other so real. It's also what makes them so validating, help us to develop our confidence, our voice, our deep bonds with each other. Psychiatrists we talked to encouraged turning to family or friends when you're struggling to express yourself. They are keen to help. I'm Dr. Sanjay Gupta, helping you live a better life.
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0: Country Quiz this morning at 8:20. JT and Margie asked us, if you're average, you'll consume 40,000 of these during your life. What are they? 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

0: Yeah, this weekend we're thinking about dear old dad. Father's Day's on Sunday. 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

105.1 K105. Oh, man. Schwabel's shutting down after 120 years. Shutting down everything. Bakeries, stores. Company plans to operate throughout the weekend of July 4th, then start winding things down throughout the summer. I'm going to miss the smell of fresh baked bread in our parking lot for sure.

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stats here for Ross Matysik of Poland. Ross is a long snapper for the Jacksonville Jaguars. And he just signed a two-year extension worth $3.8 million, making him the highest-paid long snapper in the NFL. Not bad for being able to throw a football between your legs while being bent over. 105.1 K105.

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26: For the 9th year in a row, Finland has been named the happiest country in the world. That's according to the World Happiness Report put out every year by the Wellbeing Research Center at the University of Oxford in the UK. Two other Nordic nations, Iceland and Denmark, came in at numbers 2 and 3. Now, having spent quite a bit of time in these countries over my 2.5 decades as a journalist, I can tell you that this is not at all that surprising. There's an entirely different way of thinking in these countries. We before me, you might say. In other words, the mentality is less adversarial and much more, we're all in this together. One other interesting thing that came up was that no matter where someone lived, the more time they spent on social media, the less happy they were. Want to smile? It's simple. 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I'm Dr. Sanjay Gupta, helping you live a better life.
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0: 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Big news. McDonald's bringing back fried apple pies for the first time in more than three decades, starting on the 23rd. 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

has it that FGL is back together. Actually, it's not a rumor. Apparently, they're officially back together, which is great news. 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

0: 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Luke Combs surprised a classroom of third graders in Maine recently with a signed record of his new album and a record player to play it on. 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
17: For the 9th year in a row, Finland has been named the happiest country in the world. That's according to the World Happiness Report put out every year by the Wellbeing Research Center at the University of Oxford in the UK. Two other Nordic nations, Iceland and Denmark, came in at numbers 2 and 3. Now, having spent quite a bit of time in these countries over my 2.5 decades as a journalist, I can tell you that this is not at all that surprising. There's an entirely different way of thinking in these countries. We before me, you might say. In other words, the mentality is less adversarial and much more, we're all in this together. One other interesting thing that came up was that no matter where someone lived, the more time they spent on social media, the less happy they were. Want to smile? It's simple. Put your phone away for a bit. I'm Dr. Sanjay Gupta, helping you live a better life.
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105.1 K105. This day in history, 'twas on this date that the O.J. Simpson 500 occurred out in California. The year was 1994. If you don't know what I'm talking about and never heard about it, get off my lawn.

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Toy Story 5 out tomorrow. The reviews are spectacular. By the way, Woody's got a last name. So does Jesse. Last name for both of them is Pride. Looks like they're related. K105, who knew?

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We are dancing around here in the country because FGL apparently is back together. It's about time. 105.1 K105. Shotgun and Morgan Wallen.

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The internet asks, Dad, what do you actually want for Father's Day? Best answers include spending time with family, doing an activity outdoors like a hike, or personal time for hobbies. 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

105.1 K105 from our Are You Kidding Me file. Schwebel's shutting down after 120 years. Shutting down everything. Bakery stores. Company plans to operate through the weekend of July 4th, then start winding it down. Gonna miss that smell of fresh baked bread

0: 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Wouldn't that be fun? 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

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JT and Margie asked, if you're average, you will consume 40,000 of these during your life. What are they? 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

Country Nights Live, it's Bev Rainey. Thank you, as always, for hanging with us tonight. We're going to kick it off with a beautiful new song from Dan and Shay. Important message here, too. It's Say Something.

0: say so. It's Dan and Shay. 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You know, those two just absolutely love, love, love country music.
1: I've been coming here for a long time. 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
23: A better life with Dr. Sanjay Gupta.
24: Eating a healthy diet is not only good for you physically, it can also keep your brain sharp as you age. According to a new study out of China, people who most closely followed the MIND diet slowed aging in key structures inside their brains by more than 2 years. The MIND diet is a combination of the Mediterranean diet, which we talk a lot about, and the DASH diet, which stands for Dietary Approaches to Stop Hypertension. All three of these diets are similar, but the MIND diet puts more of an emphasis on berries, beans, leafy green vegetables, fish, poultry, whole grains, olive oil, and nuts. 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
1: Gotta say, Lauren, Elena, and Chase Matthew did an absolute bang-up job on this new one. Check it out. It's All My Exes going out to Cindy in North Carolina tonight. Thank you so much for listening to us.

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3: 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No. I would say the other day she did say, she said, if there was five things that I could get you to stop doing, of course, probably the one that drives every wife crazy is probably just like leaving clothes like right next to the dirty clothes basket or something like that.
2: I'm going to be honest with you. I took a big old stapler one time, one of those big, huge, huge ones, yeah. 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
3: To the ground.
0: Kane absolutely loves his wife, Caitlin. They're just fantastic together. Here he is with Woman on Country Nights Live.

I talked to Luke Bryan about this next song at one point, and he said, yeah, it's Big Summer Fun. I was like, yeah, yeah, Luke, that's what we're going to call you from now on. It's your new nickname, Big Summer Fun. I like it. Here's Country and She Knows It.

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1: Luke Bryan's Crash My Playa is headed back to Cancun for its 12th year, and the lineup is absolutely stacked. Thomas Rhett, Hardy, Brothers Osborne, Brett Young, and Gavin Adcock will all join Luke for 4 days of sun, sand, and country music, January 13th through 16th. Fans get the full, all-inclusive experience, pool parties, late-night shows, and activities with the artists. And one of the biggest stories this week that everyone's talking about, Jelly Roll quietly filed for divorce from Bunny XO back on May 18th after nearly 10 years of marriage. A source says it's a mutual decision and a private family matter. The two married in 2016 and have been open about the ups and downs in their relationship. Jelly is currently out on tour performing with Post Malone. And Kenny Chesney is getting a major honor, a career-spanning exhibit at the Country Music Hall of Fame and Museum. Kenny Chesney, Living in Fast Forward, opens July 23rd, showcasing everything from his early college days guitar to his Gibbs High School football jersey. That's your Country Nights Live news update. I'm Bev Rainey.
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Megan Maroney selling out arenas right now. I mean, people are like waiting in line for hours and hours to get those tickets the second they go on sale. She's going to be on the show with us coming up in the next few weeks. Going to be a ton of fun. Here's Beautiful Things on Country Nights Live.

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This is Country Nights Live with Bev Rainey.

Not gonna lie, I was going through a breakup when this song first came out. Oh, it killed me every time I heard it. I'm better now. Here's Truth About You, Mitchell Tenpenny.